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0: Can I have just five people that can help me worship? 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
1: What do you say? Jesus. Special frequency for the young and high.

0: in all of this, we are more than. I learned something at outpouring. He said, there are three conquerors, types of conquerors. There is the one who conquers. He fights. There's one who's less than a conqueror. He fights and he loses. There is one who is a conqueror. He fights and he wins. There is one who's more than a conqueror. 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
1: Oh my God. Oh my God.
0: About 700 more.

are a shiny matter. 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

0: I sit up and I see in the background. It is exactly 6:45 a.m. And ladies and gentlemen, today is the 1st of October 2026. Yes, indeed. We are going to start off this month with the right song. And we are going to start off this month the right way as well, by saying thank you to God for protecting us and for taking us through a whopping 9 months. Now we are in the 10th month of the year. So yes, if you are listening to me right now, why don't you join me in saying thank you, God, for all that you've done for us. I know you probably had a little bit of issues along the way. You are definitely not going to get a smooth ride like that. Some of you too, you've been fortunate enough to have a smooth ride all the way from January till now. Hey, you know, thanks. Give thanks to God. I am Marv, you can call me Marv on air. And the show is Rise and Shine. It comes your way Monday to Friday, 6 a.m. to 9 a.m. Today being a Thursday, you're going to hear more of the throwback tunes right here on your favorite dial. So just make sure that you stay tuned, because we are going to get you ready for work in no time. I'm pretty sure by now some of you are in your cars heading to work, in your public transport heading to work. Either ways, just make sure if you're the one driving, you drive carefully and drive safely as well. And if you're a driver driving a public transport, please and please again, drive safely. And then to all of you that are traveling out of the region, and to all of you that are coming into the region, safe journey though. Safe journey. Whether you're going to go by plane or by car, or probably you're just moving from one area to the other, I want to wish you a safe journey. Now, Rise and Shine, as we normally do it, we'll make sure we bring you some trending news making headlines, and we'll make sure we'll serve you that one at exactly 6:55. That is the GH Trends. Prior to that, at 6 a.m. to 6:30, we gave you the wake up mix where you enjoyed back to back bangers that will get you up on your feet, dancing, stretching here and there. Now, after the GH Trends, we'll go for the BBC Minute at 7 a.m. And then when we return, that is where we'll call some people and then wish them a happy birthday. So if you have somebody celebrating their birthday today, all you have to do is just let us know via text message on 0500. I nearly mentioned my phone number. 0500-997-979 or 0500-997-979. Just make sure you send us a text message that contains the person's name, the person's phone number, and the person's place of work. And don't forget to include your name as well. You that you are sending the message, include your name as well, because we'll call the person and then wish them a happy birthday on your behalf at exactly 7 a.m. Immediately we call for the BBC Minute and then return. So yes, make sure you send in a text before 7 a.m. because immediately we start calling people, we are not going to be able to check out more text messages, you get it? So it's like that. And then afterwards at 7:20, sports will come your way. And also, today being a Thursday, we'll bring you the health tip segment. And at 8 a.m. to 8:20, Loud and Live will come your way. At 8:20, we'll bring you the Digi Trend segment. And then at 8:45, we'll open the phone lines and then get talking. Today, we'll be taking a look at something that happened back in school. Yeah. Wrong place at the right time. Oh, anyways, I'll let you in on what we're going to talk about shortly. But yeah, if you just tuned in, this is Y97.9 FM. transmitted live from the Ultra Modern Takoradi Mall. Yeah, Marv, you can call me Marv on the edge. Now let's go for a quick commercial break, and then when we return, the show continues right here for you. Stay tuned, we will be right back.
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0: All right, guys, welcome back. So it is 6:52 right now, and very soon we'll be going for the GH Trend segment. 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Frito, you deserve a life of goodness. Now, I'm pretty sure you woke up this morning with a frown on your face. And yes, I think I can guess that frown, where it's coming from. Your condition failed to work this night. You woke up this midnight to go and get yourself some water from the fridge, and then immediately you open the fridge, you realize all the food in the fridge, they've gone bad. And you're asking yourself, how? You've checked everything. Your prepaid is not finished. Everything is on point, but then the fridge. Minya, I keep on telling you, if you don't buy it from the right place, you are going to end up struggling. Yes, you're going to end up waking up with a frown on your face. And we don't want that. Because when you go to the office with a frown on your face like that, you might end up snapping at people. And that is not good. So let me take you to Electroland Ghana and then go and get you some amazing deals on smart TVs, air conditioners, fridges, washing machines, Cool Cares, and many more. 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

0: Now it's time we take a look at some of the stories making headlines in the country. And of course, I have Galamsey in my stories. And also, I have a decision that has been, or that is about to be suspended. So yes, let's get right into the stories.
1: Here's some news from around Ghana.
0: So in our first story, we are going to start off with the Galamsey issue I mentioned earlier. So the Deputy Executive Director of Aroha Ghana, or Arocha Ghana, Daryl Bosu, has criticized the state's approach to combating illegal mining, popularly known as Galamsey, saying weak enforcement has allowed the practice to persist. Mr. Bosu said Ghana has failed to effectively enforce existing laws, despite enforcement being a key component of efforts to tackle illegal mining. Now, speaking in an interview, he said the state has been too lenient in dealing with Galamsey. He mentioned that we treat Galamsey with kid gloves compared to other situations that this country is also confronted with. Mr. Bosu argued that weak enforcement undermines other measures being proposed to address the problem, including formalization, modernization, and the provision of equipment to miners. He also criticized the centralized nature of enforcement, saying it has weakened the state's ability to provide leadership in mining communities. Anyways, let's take a look at our next story, and this one has to do with a suspended 1 Ghana cedi per liter levy. Yes, a levy has been suspended. So the government is set to suspend the 1 Ghana cedi per liter energy sector shortfall and debt repayment levy. D-levy, aka D-levy, as most people call it, on diesel for October and November. This is according to reports. Now, the move means the government's effective intervention on diesel will remain at 2 Ghana cedi per liter, although the composition of the intervention is changing. Now, under the new arrangement, the reduction in statutory margins will be lowered from 2 Ghana cedis to 1 Ghana cedi per liter, while the remaining 1 Ghana cedi will come from the suspension of the D levy. Now, motorists will therefore continue to benefit from a total of 2 Ghana cedi per liter intervention on diesel, 1 Ghana cedi through reduced statutory margins, and another 1 Ghana cedi through the suspension of D levy. The development comes as fuel prices are projected to rise sharply in the first pricing window of October. And ladies and gentlemen, this is where I would end the GH trends for you this morning. And yes, we would have to go for the BBC minute right now, but before we go, a quick reminder that if you haven't sent in your text and you have somebody celebrating his birthday today, just make sure you send me the person's name, phone number, place of work, or school. Yes, and then don't forget to include your name as well, because we'll call the person and then wish them a happy birthday on your behalf. Send them to 0500 097 979 or 0500 997 979, and we shall call the person right now. Let's go for the BBC minute.
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2: BBC News with Govinda Gill. A woman who was due to have been executed in the United States for a murder 3 decades ago has reportedly survived 2 lethal injections. The execution attempt went ahead after the US Supreme Court overturned a last-minute stay. Israel's Prime Minister said it's too early to say who was behind the foiled attempt by a co-pilot to crash a flight from Dubai to Tel Aviv. Benjamin Netanyahu said that the Indian captain of the Fly Dubai plane, along with Israelis on board, had managed to prevent a 9/11 disaster. New data from the Glacier Monitoring Switzerland group shows that the country's glaciers have suffered a near record loss of ice this year after intense summer heat waves led to unusually rapid melting. The governor of the Bank of England has warned of the danger of an artificial intelligence shock to financial markets. Andrew Bailey said the risks included the threat posed by out-of-control AI agents to trading and bank deposits. Pakistan's renewed airstrikes on targets in Afghanistan, killing a number of people. The Taliban deny Pakistan's claim that they shelter militants. The British Prime Minister Andy Burnham has said that the governing Labour Party's manifesto at the next general election could include a promise of a new referendum on Britain's membership of the European Union. Police in Bolivia have arrested the chief prosecutor, Roger Mariaca, days after the United States accused him of taking bribes from drug traffickers. He was detained at the airport in the eastern city of Santa Cruz. Brazil's Supreme Electoral Court has upheld a ban on social media posts that repeat the false claim that the right-wing presidential candidate Flavio Bolsonaro wants to remove the national patron saint. BBC News.
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0: just stop.
1: So apparently I tried making some few calls, but unfortunately it didn't go through. I wanted to call somebody and I wish the person happy birthday, but the person didn't answer. So we're going to do it this way. Happy birthday going out to Emmanuel Baden and also to Sandy Mills. And also a very big happy birthday going out to Georgina De Heer. Today happens to be your birthday, October 1, Fonia. And then to the biggest boss in town, Harun Ababangida. Today happens to be your birthday, sir. I hope I got the date right though. I'm pretty sure I got it right. So yes, either way, it's happy birthday, Harun Ababangida. Manager of, or the program's manager of Melody FM. From all of us at YFM, we want to wish you a very big happy birthday, sir. And yes, ladies and gentlemen, if you celebrate your birthday today, then we want to wish you a happy birthday as well. Wish you long life, good health, more money, and then more success. But now, if you have a kid celebrating his or her birthday today and you need to get the kid a toy, well then, you have to make sure you go to the right place or the right source for it. And the right place is none other than Toys World, located right here at the Takoradi Mall. Whether it is the Lego set, the dolls, the outdoor gears that you're looking for, just make sure you come to Toys World. In fact, anything relating to toys and in kids, make sure you come to Toys World. We will have them for you. Yes. If you're a school owner and you need to acquire some new gadgets for your kids, just make sure you come to Toys World. In fact, you can even call Toys World right now on 0245-149-500. 0245-149-500. Just call them. And immediately you call them, tell them, please, I need this, I need that, I need that. IFM 4C you can provide. And trust me, they can provide everything that you need for you and your kid. Toys World, where every child's dream comes true. Now, we all know that it can be a little bit stressful figuring out what nourishing breakfast to give your kids every morning, right? Well, how about we get rid of this particular stress? Yes, how about we get rid of it? Because I have a solution for you, and that is the Milo All-in-One. It is such a great option. It has a creamy, delicious taste that kids can't have enough of. But you know what? There's more to the Milo All-in-One than that rich, milky, chocolatey taste. There's so much goodness in every pack. Just take a moment to read the back of the pack and see for yourself. It's important nutrients combined with malt for that support energy release, cocoa for that rich taste, and milk for calcium to support them as they grow. So keep choosing Milo All-in-One, not just for that special taste, but also for the nourishing goodness. Milo, energy to go further. Now you know that you cannot just enjoy the tea without a little bit of bread or crackers or some pancakes be along the sign. You see, I mean, for say the anene deka crack, it will be a chachunka crack on the account. 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And make sure you go there and then go and enjoy yourself. Right, so ladies and gentlemen, it is time we jam to some musical session. And of course, it is time we bring back one particular song that has been on a lot of people's mind. And it's actually tied to a particular memory of some people. And this particular song is none other than If I Let You Go by Westlife. Enjoy this tune.

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So it's time we take a look at some of the stories trending in the world of sports. And we are going to start off with some stories making headlines outside the country, and they will come back into the country and the continent at large. Now let's start off with some stories making headlines in Europe. And in fact, in this particular story, I'm pretty sure most of you probably heard late in the evening, not probably, somewhere around 6 p.m. ish, there was a breaking news that Cristiano Ronaldo has left the camp of Portugal. Yes, he left the camp. And I have the whole gist on what really happened. Okay, the whole situation, I'm going to explain it to you within a couple of minutes. So let's first start off with the whole I'm going to retire after the World Cup thingy by Cristiano Ronaldo. Yes, Ronaldo initially planned to retire from international football after the World Cup. Now, Portugal's Federation president and then Jorge Jesus convinced him, that is the coach of the national team, convinced him that he still had an important role leading him to continue as the captain and as ready to play for the national team anytime they call on him. The original agreement was for Ronaldo to feature in both home matches but sit out the two away fixtures. Jorge Jesus, who is the coach, later on changed those plans and then asked Ronaldo to be involved against Norway. Ronaldo warmed up but was ultimately left on the bench. Ronaldo was then again told he could feature away against Denmark. Another change from what had originally been agreed. The 41-year-old reportedly felt misled and suspected by how the situation was handled, particularly by comments made publicly. The situation reached breaking point after Jorge Jesus' press conference with Ronaldo, unhappy that he did not publicly address what happened. Ronaldo subsequently left the Portugal camp, potentially bringing an extraordinary international career to an abrupt end. And yesterday we saw the sister come on social media and then talk plenty about how Ronaldo is being disrespected and whatnot. Yeah, some people were saying, oh, you like talking too much. But then from the whole situation and how the whole situation unfolded, it looks like

0: it's nice if
1: yeah, let's see, probably at least they will be able to get some of these things working. Okay, all right, they'll be able to get some of the traffic lights working before November 1, because if not, on the traffic lights, you know, saying the obviously.
0: And no law abiding.
1: You see,
0: everyone will just do what they
1: want.
0: It
1: will be like a jungle at a traffic light, and it's not good. It's not good. Let's see. Are we done?
0: Yeah, let's speak of the Nigerians that came to Ghana.
1: The Nigerians that came to
0: Ghana? Yeah, the Nigerian actors.
1: Uh huh.
0: Yes.
1: They came to Ghana to do what? I have no idea.
0: But are you seeing the scenes at the airport?
1: They are trying to get me into trouble. I'm trying to stay away from trouble.
0: Okay. Since you're trying to stay away from trouble. And yeah.
1: And yeah, the basic higher. But then remember that today, in fact, the whole month of October is Breast Cancer Awareness Month. So yes, you're welcome to the month of October right here in Takoradi. Now, this month, why 97.9 FM is turning the airwaves pink as we stand together in the fight against breast cancer. Throughout October, we are dedicating our entire programming lineup to spread vital awareness, education, and hope across the Western region. So whether you are tuning in to Rise and Shine, a mid-morning radio show, Shout on Why, The Drive, and Relaxing with the Lounge, or just enjoying our weekend programs, every single show will bring you practical health tips, myth-busting facts, and a step-by-step guide on early detection and prevention. 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Ladies and gentlemen, it is 8:41, and at 8:45, we open the phone lines. Today, the question that we are asking is pretty simple. During your school days, did you ever catch yourself being at the wrong place at the right time, or at the right place at the wrong time before? You see that instance or that situation where you visit a friend in a different class, and then all of a sudden, a teacher comes in and he's like, I'm going to teach, or everybody put your head on the table, you are making noise. That kind of situation. Did you ever get yourself into that kind of situation back in school before? That is the question that we are asking. So at 8:45, we open the phone lines and then get talking right here on the show. But then let me do this birthday shout real quick before. Let me do this birthday shout real quick. let me do this birthday shout real quick, and then we would continue with the show.

And today happens to be the birthday of the CEO of Plus 100. And we want to wish him a very, very, very, very big happy birthday. So a very big happy birthday going out to the CEO of Plus 100. And his name is Mr. Emmanuel Batplan, Plus 100 by Angel. His name is Mr. Emmanuel Batplan. From all of us at YFM, want to wish you, Mr. Emmanuel Batplan, the CEO of Plus 100, a very

you come again for us to party hard. You got the keys to my happy birthday, sir. No, no, all right, so put me for child support. Let's enjoy this tune by Miss Bell titled 16 Years, and then we'll get back to opening the phone lines and then hearing from you and what you have to say. And today's interactive plug, today we're asking a very simple question, and the question we're asking is, during your school days, did you ever encounter the situation where you were at the wrong place at the right time or at the right place at the wrong time? Yeah. Let's listen to 16 Years by Miss Bell. We'll come back and open the phone lines.

0: 60 years by Miss Boy in the background. And a very good morning going out to the lady who was 16 years some years ago, and now she's no more 16 years. I don't even know what I'm saying. Anyways, yeah. I love Miss Bell so much. Yo, the songs were so nice. But yes, ladies and gentlemen, let's open the phone line 0500-097-979 or 0500-997-979. During your school days, did you find yourself at the wrong place at the right time or at the right place at the wrong time? I have my first caller here. Hello, good morning.
1: Hello, good morning.
0: Yes, sir. But your name is Rebecca Sefri.
1: Shark money. Well, the master me. As some of them were class 5. Even that, it is when I was in 2 years, I was a team, like, break time, match.
0: Yeah.
1: During the break time, and maybe I told you, even if you check calendars, numbers, you know. Counters, nature, as well, players.
0: Counters, boy.
1: You know, music could be, even I was in school, when I was a board, and I was in class 3. You can literally hear as all could do a class of when they are washing. The class or the teacher and by the Moko Makoji, Mazi. Book when a teacher or children on this class, no, or Moko for it is our punishment, or those who behind the whole or book and it to that. And you have been a woman, you will. Most likely, the team will go and talk your tea and bend my jibby. Into my back to your class and move the Yamamba, some bro.
0: Thank you very much, Jackman. You be the nature was a dead crowd, but Charlie was a yellow. Hey, still boys, Bojojo, a yet den, boys, Bojojo, a yet den. Was a yellow, boys, by your yard wall. The money. The money. Anyways, let me the person has ended the call 0500-097-979 or 0500-997-979. Let's get talking right here on Rise and Shine. Today the question we are asking is pretty simple. Did you by any chance during your school days find yourself at the wrong place at the right time or at the right place at the wrong time? Amber, did you ever encounter that where you entered somebody's class and then all of a sudden there's a punishment going on? Everybody's like, hey, like, I'm not part of. Even if you try to explain, you say you're not part of.
2: I wasn't.
0: You had the room with those students. Alfreda, did you ever encounter something like that?
3: Yeah, I did. I was a talkative in school.
0: Oh!
3: So, and I knew a lot of people. Some of my class, my school, it was ABC when I was with my mom. So I would have to go to A, get the gist, come to B, tell them, and go to C. I don't want anyone to be left out.
0: Hey!
3: So, yes, Mama. C. There was always a teacher there. Mm-hmm. If there wasn't a teacher there, the teacher is on his way coming. So if I go there, everything is quick. But one day, it's not one day. Most time, they just would be so nice that you even forget you are supposed to run. Oh, they'll come. Everybody kneel down. I mean, I was the one student that you would never lash me on my butt. No, my palm. For some weird reasons, the teacher didn't like to cane in the palm.
0: You wanted your behind.
3: Oh, no, yeah. Me to my behind, small, I'm managing it. Oh, no. We would stand there. I would go to the staff room. I would go. Still, I'm still on my point. No behind. I will still have to kneel down. If they get tired, then they'll say go. Yeah, I'll go. I'll continue. So as for me, dear, no. I've suffered. I need a compensation.
0: You've suffered, Amber. Miss Lassie, I want to hear from you. Did you ever encounter something like that? A talkative like you. Hey, nah, this one there, I don't believe it. Nah, for a talkative like Miss Lassie, dear, I don't believe this one. This one, dear, I don't believe. If you know Miss Lassie, you know very well that she can worry. And I don't believe the fact that somebody who can worry like that, never got herself in such a situation. I remember back in school, there was this situation where, you see, the class would contribute and then buy a duster, and then another class would come and then borrow it, but then they will fail to return it after their teacher has left. So the boys were asked to go for the duster. They were like, oh, let's go. Boys were for imagine being a form 2 student and then you are walking into form 3 class to go for your duster. Fortunately for us, we went there, we became a Then the male teacher in the school, I don't know what happened that day, that this gentleman decided to come to school very early. I don't any time I'll be school now. But that whole month, no, I'll be school later. This gentleman decided to come to school very early. And upon hearing the noise, he entered the class with the cane. I was like, everybody, lie down. Hello, good morning.
2: Good morning.
0: Yes, I'm for choice in America, sir. Okay, me and you. Oh my god, I've lost time. Please call back again. I want to hear from you. She's my fantasy. I remember back in primary school, somewhere, I think it was class 3. I think it was class 3, My class 3 teacher didn't come to school that day. So, we were in class making noise, and I was like, you know what, Charlie, this noise, they mean to me. So, I sneaked out, went to class 4, because I had friends there. I went to the class, I was there, we were chit-chatting, talking about football and other stuff, busy talking. All of a sudden the class went quiet. We were like, what happened? And some of the girls was like, one of the teachers just came to pass by. We're like, oh, okay, cool. We asked of who that person was, and so that's all. Oh, it was a female teacher. I was like, oh, okay, female teacher, no, born in the she's cool, she's calm. I mean, you're cool. But in the next couple of minutes, then this gentleman comes in. Everybody lie down, you people are making noise. Hey, that was a really afraid. Hello, good morning.
4: Odi,
0: I pull me.
4: Why we need to have my if you're not a lobby, you never see the end of my
0: okay. Odi, me and you,
4: I didn't know one situation with two times. I couldn't come up so I find this your cold man assignment today, Uncle Dog.
0: Oh,
4: at the wrong place at the right time.
0: Charlie. Thank you very much, Odi. I don't know why some people are like that though. What punish with your defa? I'm a four of him. I'm a four of him. She's my fantasy. If you've ever been to public school or government school, I'm in Kede Saito. There are some Saito schools, they have a lot of fields that they have to weed almost every time. This thing I remember, Pa, was back then. Let me talk to. Is that Yeboah? Yeboah?
5: Ma.
0: Yeboah Pomer?
5: Yeah, I'm
0: Yeboah.
5: I'm Madame Abel Shoko.
0: And then they said I was school. If you were class called different class, my punishment be pay more no Friday. The lashes be pay more no Friday. Talent, good morning. Meet your talent. Aye. As my canyon. Talent, good morning. There's a text here. This one says, Marv, good morning. The cameras has been installed since 2016 and there are more at most traffic lights. They just went for an LI to enforce the new law. Joe Apoma. Yeah, Joe. Yeah, I know the traffic lights have been installed, but then the cameras have been installed. But then it was the traffic lights that we were talking of. You see, most of the traffic lights, majority of them, sometimes they do not work. The traffic lights in Wonoma, but to myself for days, and Sano Ababa fixing. I don't know how some na if you or can they Obeya, they should look at that one as well. Yeah, so as I was saying, you see, most Saito schools now you know a big plot of land around the school. There was this class 5 students. Ne brother was class 6, so oko class 5 no don't know go film no kwashe class 6 for no mu. Na on the one leading come on. Na class 6 for no don't know. Fuck a creep no don't care for any agent. Only for one teacher to appear out of nowhere and then ask one original on ya to come with him, including class 5 students. Is that Abba can hold you? On one question, baby, don't go down. Baby, on one question, don't go down. I don't want it in fact. Yes, sir. Good morning.
2: Hello, good morning.
0: Yes,
2: I'm not my name. I'm called for. There are the question on internal one of us who knew what you did. Because so I said, I know what I'm doing. I'm there. I'm a friend mental. Go, me.
0: Charlie,
2: I'm not sure. I'm okay.
0: The question, then, Joe, one. Well, I'll throw that to the wheel.

0: see that thing where sometimes you go to class and then you are ill, and then they tell you go home. One of the teachers will be like, oh, if you are ill, go home. And you're like, oh, madam, I want to stay. You see that thing?
1: It's my fantasy.
0: Oh. A bit tough. Oh,
1: it's my fantasy. Oh, it's my fantasy.
0: Oh, it's my fantasy. The next lesson was math. This teacher walks into the class. Class mentor.
1: You are priceless, my darling.
0: You're
1: like feeling no.
0: And this teacher too.
1: She's my
0: fuck. Say oh yellow, auntie po. Oh yellow, auntie po. But lash off. No, when I want to catch the yellow one. Mental, they answer. Love me,
1: you
0: have.
1: Anyways.
0: Yo, you are priceless,
1: my darling. You're like feeling all I need. She's my fantasy.
0: Anyways, guys, before I take my leave, let me take you to Pizza Man Chicken Man, because, I mean, it's time you enjoy your favorite meals for just 49 Ghana City. 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
1: Now,
0: ladies and gentlemen, I know you're all aware that we are in October, and of course this month is Breast Cancer Awareness Month. Jane, wait, my head, so yes, we are going to make sure that we update you and we give you all the information that you need to stay healthy and stay fresh. So just make sure you stay tuned to all our shows, and we'll update you on all the happenings and everything relating to breast cancer awareness. I am Marv, you can call me Marv on air. As always, hear the voice of Amber Grace, and then Alfreda, also that of Miss Lassie. Make sure you drink a lot of water and mind your business. This is a very good advice, and a very, very, very good opportunity to mind your business today. Today is 1st October. Don't get yourself into any wahala, if you're going to get yourself into any wahala, make sure it's a wahala, a positive wahala, a breast cancer awareness man. Volunteer to help somebody, check if there is a lump in their breast, okay? Have a lovely morning. We are going to go for the BBC Minute afterwards, mid-morning takeover.
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3: BBC News with Moira Alderson. The governor of the U.S. state of Tennessee has ordered a temporary halt to executions after a female convict survived two lethal injection attempts. 50-year-old Krista Pike was facing execution for a murder she committed in 1995. Israel's prime minister has said it's too early to say who was behind the foiled attempt by a co-pilot to crash a flight from Dubai to Tel Aviv. Benjamin Netanyahu said that the Indian captain of the Fly Dubai plane, along with Israelis on board, had managed to prevent a 9/11 disaster. Pakistan has renewed airstrikes on what it says are militant targets in Afghanistan, killing a number of people. Pakistani officials say at least 22 people died and large amounts of ammunition were destroyed. New data from the Glacier Monitoring Switzerland Group shows that the country's glaciers have suffered a near-record loss of ice this year after intense summer heat waves led to unusually rapid melting. The governor of the Bank of England has warned of the danger of an artificial intelligence shock to financial markets. Andrew Bailey said the most immediate risk was concern that tech stock prices could fall sharply. The British Prime Minister has said the governing Labour Party's manifesto at the next general election could include a promise of a new referendum on Britain's membership of the European Union. Brazil's Supreme Electoral Court has upheld a ban on social media posts that repeat the false claim that the right-wing presidential candidate, Flavio Bolsonaro, wants to remove the national patron saint. Mr. Bolsonaro, an evangelical Protestant, claims the rumour is being spread by supporters of President Lula da Silva, a Catholic. And police in Bolivia have arrested the chief prosecutor, Roger Mariaca, just days after the US accused him of taking bribes from drug traffickers. He has denied wrongdoing. That's the latest. BBC News.
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6: Taking it back in the day with another throwback jam. It's DJ Gunshot. Taking it back in the day with another throwback jam. It's DJ Gunshot. Taking it back in the day with another throwback jam. It's DJ Gunshot.

0: people saying that some parties that Charlie made me found that point.
1: You understand?
0: Vote for him. People say that.
1: Nesano, ne just say otesono. Say if you no kunkun ni peni na mpa. I am a party entertainment, but we don't follow party.
0: Charlie, we
1: follow individuals.
0: This one says we are proud of the president for this bold decision, but my fear is those greedy ministerial executives who can leak this info. When I say information, I'm out. I'm
1: leaking. Oh, our bunting so
0: the interview is all out.
1: It's already out. So
2: I leak our documents and other things to them.
0: Oh yeah, okay, I get that. TBI.
1: No, but they can't. I mean, out of their own will do anything.
0: True.
2: Okay.
1: It needs to pass through a certain process. Now, tell them what the friend say. A Boeing 711 basically saying do the woman go here. Why not? We're more concerned for bra. So the processes, there are channels that you go through before getting here. So respect. I mean, yeah, you can see then this for us. That President Mahama said.
0: That's it. Good so job done.
1: That's a good job done.
0: That is the way we should be thinking and be talking. Me na me kano say we are the next year ever can and found a QR.
1: NZW.
0: What about
1: them? On
0: to our next story. Let's go.
2: On to our next story. American Senegalese music star Akon. Has heaped massive praise on Ghana's own Black Sherif, calling him one of his favorite artists on the African continent.
0: That's a big endorsement.
2: Now, speaking in an interview on BBC Radio, Akon revealed that Black Sherif's raw delivery and emotional storytelling instantly caught his attention the first time he heard his music while in New York.
0: Wow.
2: He even compared Blacko's energy to his own early days in the game. This is exactly what he said. He said, I'm a huge fan of Black Sherif right now. I think maybe because he just reminded me of the energy of myself when I came out. Now, recalling the moment he discovered the Ghanaian star, that is Black Sherif, Akon shared that a friend from Mali played him Black Sherif's music and he was instantly hooked. I was in New York City when my friend Bako from Mali played me and I said, yeah, who the F is that? What stood out most to the lonely hitmaker that is Akon was the authenticity in Black Sherif's voice. You can hear his voice, you can feel the pain, you can feel the struggle, and you can just hear a ghetto kid just wanting to get out. It's nothing that is fabricated. Akon added that having experienced a similar background himself made it easy to connect with Black Sherif's music on a deeper level.
0: This is beautiful and this is great as well. I mean, no two ways about that. Whatever he said is the truth. I mean, we feel the energy in the guy's voice anytime he's singing. It was like, actually, this dude is just pouring out from the heart straight. No curve, no bend. Everything is raw and he's just spilling it. But this is a big endorsement. Man. This is Akon hailing you on no other platform than the BBC.
2: Yeah.
0: Shino, how do you see this?
1: Yeah, I think this is more is what we're looking for.
0: Mm.
1: We always want to get there through our hard work.
0: Yeah.
1: And not some controversies and not through the other means. So I mean it's we want to be hearing more of this.
0: Good. On to our next story, Lynette.
2: On to our next story, Wendy Shay has finally spoken about the viral video where she was seen removing last minute hand of her tie.
0: During
2: a video.
0: We all saw it. Let's go.
2: And she's setting the record straight. Now, the songstress became the subject of intense online discussion after the clip surfaced, showing her and last minute seated on the same chair when he appeared to place his hand on her tie, prompting her to move it away. Now, social media users criticized her action, calling it unnecessary. But in an interview with DJ Slim, Wendy Shay explained that her actions were misunderstood. Now, according to her, she moved his hand because she wanted to sit comfortably and properly on the chair. She was initially uncomfortable with her position. Now, she also emphasized that last minute is a close colleague with whom she has built a strong rapport over the years, stressing that she would never do anything to damage his reputation. Wendy Shay urged netizens to stop reading meanings into the incident, insisting they share a strong bond and good chemistry. This is exactly what she said, and I quote,
0: all right.
2: Honestly, it's so unbelievable that none of you could see exactly what happened. I have a rapport with him. That is why I was able to remove his hands. If I didn't have a rapport with him, I wouldn't have been able to remove his hands. Now,

0: everything is blown out of proportion. The biggest was sitting in the chair, and I wanted to sit on the edge. But because I have a fat ass and hips, I had to remove his hand so I could sit well, so the picture could be nice. He's my guy.
1: All right. So I have a first text message that says, "When the shady lie."
0: Oba.
1: That's the first message I have here. You take your time. We'll get into it proper. Now, I have seen the video myself. And if you read the demeanor of the guy's face after the hand was being taken off, the guy was disappointed.
0: Yeah.
1: He felt bad. And it affected every content that followed. He couldn't pretend. He couldn't even fake a smile.
0: But PM, have you also seen another video where his hands was all over Randy Shay? It was the same day, the same outfit.
1: All right, but first of all, big shout out going out to the supreme bigger figure. Yes, DJ Slim. You know, you used to host the drive on YFM.
2: Yeah,
1: okay. YFM
2: back
1: Kumasi.
2: In Kumasi.
1: He was the one that made YFM Kumasi the drive that he became, man. So shout out going out to DJ Slim and a senior colleague that I link up with all the time. Now, Shino, you've seen the video yourself too, so let's hear from you on this one.
2: No, I mean, in every situation, we try to do some dummy controls and all that.
1: That is what you see happening now.
2: Yeah. But no, from a neutral point of view, I think that was disrespect to the highest level.
1: Mm.
2: Yeah, it was a disrespect. And even if you have that rapport, it's you that know what's between you guys.
1: Yeah.
2: We're watching from afar, we don't know.
1: Mm-hmm.
2: You understand? So.